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1: All right, we are counting down the days until our iHeartRadio Music Festival in Las Vegas. Benson Boone is on the lineup. He's going to be on for Saturday night. 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
1: Well, he is currently out on tour. It ends in December, and then he will be taking a long break. This is Ed Sheeran with Photograph.

Playing the Cape's best music from the bridges to P-Town. 106 WCOD. All right, so if you have an iPhone, apparently there's a secret setting that could save your life. I'll tell you all about it next. Stay right here. It's Taylor. Uh-huh.

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1: Playing the Cape's best music from the bridges to P-Town. 106 WCOD. All right, tonight was the big night for Dancing with the Stars. I have to wait until I'm done with my shift to actually watch it. But, oh my gosh, I'm so excited. The new season is back. All right, let's keep it going. This is Huntrix with Golden. Thanks for having us on.

Playing the Cape's best music from the bridges to P-Town. 106 WCOD. Well, did you see that trailer for the new movie called Mr. Irrelevant, starring David Cornsweet? He played Superman. It looks really good. It's the true story of John Tuggle.

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106 WCOD, the Cape's best music. All right, friends, that is my time. I am headed out of here. Thank you so much for having me on. Of course, I love getting to spend my nighttime with you. We have fun, right? If you want to hit me up with a song request or anything, you want to say hello, open us up on the free iHeartRadio app. Look for the red microphone button, and you can leave me a message there, right? All right, Nelly Furtado, Karol G, and Bruno Mars still coming up.

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You know how I always tell you, hey, fall doesn't technically start until September 22nd, so cool it on all of the pumpkin talk? Yeah, I guess we should be talking about Christmas at this point in time, but there's a good reason for it. I'll explain why coming up in 6 minutes.

106 WCOD. I'm the one who's been telling you, don't talk about fall yet. We don't hit fall until September 22nd. Here I am saying, oh no, we actually need to talk about the holidays now. But it's true. You need to start buying those it toys ahead of the holidays before they're not going to be available anymore. The Toy Insider dropped its hot 20 list recommendations for the holidays. Sesame Street, Tickle Me Elmo, Giggle Max, Barbie Chemistry Science Kit,

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1: They say the holy water's watered down, and this town's lost its faith. 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

0: 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Veronica, though, it sounds like this is part of your daily routine, huh?
1: 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Oh, my gosh. Like, everywhere. In the car, at work, while I'm taking a shower.
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It's called Ode to Candy Horn. Creamy vanilla, sponge sugar, and honey. So you can literally smell like the wax candy. Yuck.

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Lady Gaga welcoming her first baby into the world. Hey, it's Shannon L. Apparently, she's very excited to be a mom. I cannot wait to see the personality of this kid.

106 WCOD, the Cape's best music. How is it not even October and we already know what the baby name trend is going to be for next year? Hey, it's Shannon O. It's called name maxing. And if you don't know what that means, I got the info for you coming up in the next 10 minutes.

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1: What's up? 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Jenny, it sounds like yours is getting a little bit better.
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0: 106 WCOD, playing the Cape's best music. Have you ever listened to a song and you thought, man, I wonder why they wrote it this way or how they wrote it? Hey, my name is Shannon L. Thanks for hanging out with me tonight. Well, Alex Warren just came out with a new album, and we've got all the details behind the stories that inspired those songs. I'll let you know how you can be a part of that coming up in 6 minutes.
1: They say the holy water's watered down, and this town's lost its faith. Our colors will fade.

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1: Did you see the awkward moment over the weekend when Charles Woodson found out that he was the only one not invited to Travis Kelce and Taylor Swift's wedding?
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1: That's wrapping it up for me. I hope you enjoy the rest of your Wednesday. As always, you can hit the talk back mic if you got a request for a song that you want to hear, or you just want to tell me your favorite color, because why not?
0: My name is Shannon O. Thanks for spending some time with us.

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1: If you're listening in the iHeartRadio app, get yourself a shout out today. Thank you for that. Our boss, John Peake, gets an email or something and it floods his inbox. So please do that.

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1: What song instantly changes your mood? Angela said, Staying Alive. My absolute favorite. Changes my mood instantly. And Haley says, Celine Dion. It's all coming back to me now because it's full of emotion.
0: 100% right. Mm-hmm. Golden. 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
1: Guys, welcome to the courtroom. Camucci's court.
2: Oh, okay. I was looking for some claps, maybe.
3: I clapped last week and nobody else claps.
2: Thank you. Thank you. All right. We got Steph on trial today. She says, my daughter Megan just started her freshman year of college. And her boyfriend also goes to college, but about 1,000 miles away. So before she left, I agreed to pay for a flight so she could go visit him, but I gave her one condition. Keep her grades up and don't skip class. Well, she's already skipped a few classes. I personally know about 5. Now, she says she's doing fine academically, and right now her grades do show that, but she knew our agreement, so I told her I'm no longer paying for the flight. But now I'm second-guessing myself because he is going to study abroad for the semester, so this is basically her only chance to visit him for the rest of the year. And if she misses this trip, she won't see him for months. So she thinks losing the trip over a few missed classes is a little bit too harsh. I think if I cave, I'm teaching her that our arguments may not mean anything. So what do I do? Do I stick to my rule or do I make an exception knowing how much this trip means to her?
1: Yeah, that's really hard.
3: Oh, it's tough. That's really hard.
1: Mm-hmm. So she got good grades. But she skipped some classes.
2: But she skipped at least 5 classes.
1: At least 5. How does the mom know that? She can check?
2: I don't know.
1: How do you do that? How can you check?
3: Oh, I
2: guess
3: wonder.
2: You can't.
1: No, I don't know. I'm asking how to check so I can hop on TCU's website and check myself. I don't know how to check if he skipped a class or not.
2: I mean, if it's in person and you know when the class starts and then you check his location and he's in the dorm room.
1: Yeah, he hasn't given me a schedule.
2: Oh, that's smart.
1: That's smart, right? Yeah. That's my kid we're talking about, freshman year at TCU. It's really hard. How long has she been boyfriend with this guy?
2: Doesn't say.
1: Yeah, I'm probably not the parent to ask because honestly, when it comes to punishments and consequences, rather, of your actions, because we have one child, sometimes I've blinked in the past and not been that great. Like, I'm not saying I'm a pushover parent,
2: but
1: I'm a wobbler. Oh, you would say that? I'm a pushover parent?
2: Sometimes, I don't know.
1: But I think I'm a pushover boss.
2: Maybe.
1: I don't even consider myself your boss.
4: Yeah, you know? Yeah, no. We can manipulate you so easily.
1: Honestly, gosh.
3: Teach me how.
1: You've been doing it for years. What are you talking about? Oh my gosh. The queen of manipulation over there.
4: You're a softie deep down.
1: Right. Yeah, I don't know, John. I mean, I get that consequences, they have to be there because otherwise, how do you learn a lesson?
2: Right.
1: So I'd say, for lack of a better answer, she's not a jerk.
2: Wow.
1: Don't pay for it.
3: See, I was going to lean towards having her still go on this trip. Her grades are okay.
1: You do you.
3: Her grades are fine. She skipped a couple classes. Sure. Fine. I would come up with some type of different consequence for her then. But because it's the last time she's going to see him before he leaves, I would feel so bad.
1: I don't know, Brian.
4: No, I am a pushover parent. This isn't like a little kid. This is a grown woman. What difference is it really going to make? She goes on the trip. You know, it's fine. Let her go on the trip.
1: Come back with a baby.
4: Okay. Come back with a baby.
1: Don't take anybody out of this world. You don't bring anybody into this world.
4: What I like to do as a parent is I make these big threats.
1: Yes.
4: I make them feel very bad.
1: Yes.
4: And then I give up on that punishment and let them
1: and
4: have the
1: on.
4: iPad anyway.
1: Right.
4: And everyone wins.
1: Everybody wins. You're happier. The kids got the iPad.
4: Yeah.
1: Things are quieter. You've got some downtime to yourself for the Pittsburgh game.
4: Exactly. You understand.
1: I do get that.
3: Brian does that in here as well.
1: With what?
3: Like, he'll be mad.
1: Yeah.
3: And he's going to threaten something. And then it just kind of disappears.
4: Yeah, no,
2: in like 2 seconds.
1: Your punishment yeah.
4: is going to stand.
1: Yeah, no, you push your luck a lot over there.
4: TikTok.
1: Right. You do that. Take care of her, will you, please? She's been manipulating me.
3: Have I ever manipulated you guys?
1: You know how you manipulate me.
3: Oh, yeah. Okay, I know that.
1: Yeah, she knows. She knows. John, what's your thought?
2: I think the punishment does not match the crime.
1: Okay.
2: That's where I stand. I think, yes, she missed some classes, but if her grades are good, this does feel like a rational or an irrational punishment.
1: Yeah. Okay. All right.
2: So I'm with Jill. Find a new punishment.
1: Find a new punishment.
2: She's an adult.
1: What do you guys say? Reach out 31043. Some people saying already pay for it and have her pay you back.
3: Ooh.
1: Keep the daughter on the ground. Okay. So I guess that's a no-no. What do you think? She wasn't supposed to miss any classes. Then mom would pay for her trip to hang out with the boyfriend, I guess. But now she missed the classes. So mom says, I'm not going to pay for it. What do you think? Text in 31043.
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1: Miles Smith and Stargazing. Hey, it's Delaney checking in on your Wednesday, just a little bit after 9, and I'm going to play so much good music this hour. Olivia

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1: Killers. Hey, it's Delana, Ella Langley. This has been the song of the summer, no doubt about it. This is Choosing Texas.

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1: That's Hendrix and Golden. And I just said, hey, you may want to grab that Giggle Max if you see it, because the list of It toys is out. And Sesame Street's Tickle Me Elmo Giggle Max is number one on the list. Hey, but K-pop Demon Hunters Mattel Rumi singing doll is not far behind. So if you see one of the K-pop Demon Hunter singing dolls, you better grab it while you can.
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1: Remo with Selena Gomez and Calm Down. Just a little bit after 11, what superhero actor just became Hollywood's highest grossing actor? 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
1: Snow Patrol and Chasing Cars. Hey, it's Delana. Oh, this made me so sad when I saw the story about Hayden Panettiere. You know, she passed away a couple of weeks ago, and they're still investigating her death and everything. But officials say that she died from fentanyl-laced OxyContin.
2: Yeah.
1: So sad. 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
2: 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You can see him this Saturday night. 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

Cape's best music is on 106 WCOD. Bruno Mars with Risk It All on your Wednesday. That song is so romantic, isn't it? So I do it, and maybe you do it. 58% of women say they do this as soon as they get home. What do you think it is? I bet you can guess, and I'll tell you in 10 minutes.

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1: What a voice that guy has. Teddy Swims, Mr. Know-It-All. You know, Teddy's got his Vegas residency that's going to start, and I know a lot of people are really excited about that. Here's Miles Smith. Nice to meet you on your Wednesday.

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Hey, it's Delana, and tomorrow, Valentine in the Morning is back. 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
1: Taylor Swift with Cruel Summer. It's a little bit after one, and I love this song. I was just listening to this. I was on a road trip with my two sisters this past weekend. We just went for like a couple hour drive, and this was one of the songs we were listening to. It's Sia, Chandelier.

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1: Alex Warren with Ordinary. You know, Alex Warren is featured on our iHeartRadio YouTube channel, and we call it In the Box. He answers questions about his childhood, about his new album, Wild Child, and it's really good. If you're an Alex Warren fan, definitely check it out. Music coming up from Olivia Rodrigo and Maroon 5, too.
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1: That's Ariana Grande. Love that one. I think that may be my favorite Ariana Grande song for sure. I love it, from her Petal album. Hey, Ella Langley has broken a record. She has beat out Mariah Carey. I'll tell you what she did in 10 minutes. We go together.

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1: Ella Langley is, well, she's going to be bigger than Mariah Carey. And All I Want for Christmas Is You, she's tied Mariah on the top of the charts. Yes, this could be the biggest song of all time. This is Ella Langley's Choosin' Texas.

106 WCOD, the Cape's best music. All right, look at this. Halfway through the week, right? We're going to make it. What's up? It's Raf. Thanks for hanging out with me. You could always send me a talk back on the iHeart app. Let me know what you're up to. If you're still at work, or maybe you're just trying to get out early, which you totally can. Okay, you have

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1: Is there an over-under on how often we're going to see Taylor Swift during football games? Because I feel like on Monday night, we did see her quite a bit cutting to her after a Travis Kelce play, you know?

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Yeah. 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

0: 106 WCOD, playing the Cape's best music. Oh, got Marie on the phone here. You seem a little nervous right now being on the phone.
1: I am. It's just the first time ever. So.
0: Oh, it's your first time calling a radio station. How adorable.
1: Yes.
0: Don't worry, I'll take care of you, okay? I promise to be gentle. It's your first time.

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I like how Miley has followed in the footsteps of Beyonce, Madonna. Just drop her last name and just be Miley, right? Party in the USA.

0: 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Hey, Christy, what are you up to right now?
1: I actually just picked up my niece, so we're just heading home right now.
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1: Thank you. I'm getting ready for tomorrow, decorating the whole house.
0: Oh, I love that you're getting ready for Halloween, too. The fall spirit. I love it.
1: Heck yeah. I'm excited.
0: I hope you got that big skeleton from Home Depot that, like, is as tall as your house.

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I hope you're enjoying your Wednesday evening. My name is Raph, getting ready for our iHeartRadio Music Festival presented by Capital One. Details coming up on how you can watch. First, Louis Capaldi. I'm going

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0: 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It's Raph. Sounds like you've been you had a long day. What do you do?
1: I do personal training. I was awake at 3:45.
0: Oh, yeah, that's super early. What are we at now? This is your bedtime right now. You should be sleeping right now.
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Pumpkins, spice lattes, Uggs, fall things. I want to wear hoodies, even though it's like still hot outside. 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
1: All right, here we are, Wednesday, halfway through this work week, which just, not gonna lie, seems a little bit longer than last week, but that's because it is. It's a regular week. It's a holiday.

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Hey, do you like those mini Trader Joe tote bags? They are going to be releasing their Halloween ones. They're coming back. I believe October 8th is when they are going to be available to get. I don't know if your friend could get you one. They were so cute. There's like black, purple, black, lime, green, and purple. Very Halloween themed. Love it. So cute. All right, this is Somber. Back to Friends.

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1: Well, Benson Boone is getting ready. He is going to be at our iHeartRadio Music Festival presented by Capital One in Las Vegas. He's going to be on the lineup Saturday night, and you can stream it Hulu, Disney Plus. Don't miss out because he's going to do this one, and maybe he'll do a backflip. Fingers crossed.